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0: The Rain Dance on your Turned Up Tuesday right here inside the Hometown Countdown on E93. Wildlife BZ in the building. And if you're a real R&B lover, I know you've been seeing us do those Yumi and R&B shows going down at District Live Studios right here in Savannah. Shouts out Homebound Savannah. Huge shouts out to Jack Daniels for sponsoring. If you're trying to go, want to take your girlfriend, your homegirl, want to be out there singing and sipping, I got a pair of tickets up for grabs. But what you need to do is answer this question correctly. Which 90s R&B artist is known for hit singles like Pony, So Anxious, and Same Old G? Which 90s R&B artist is known for hit singles Pony, So Anxious, and Same Old G? I'm just naming a few. This is for my R&B lovers only. If you know the answer to that question, text it to me right now. 912-947-0093. 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I'll be looking for your answers. Coming back your way, I got some Isaiah Rashad with E93.
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Sights they've never

0: to get the biggest white tee I can find and get me some new white ones so I can be out there leaning and rocking with it. Pull up on us, man. It's free and open to the public. The only thing that you have to pay for is our local vendors. 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But we got bounce houses. We got some games outside. 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Shout out to the city of Savannah, too. Let's celebrate 912 Day. Now keep it locked. I'm coming right back with Drake, Chevane, E93.
1: Don't get left out, man. Here's what happened today.
2: Well, I wanted to call in, and I want to apologize to Antonio. We went out on a couple dates, and for some reason, he just stopped calling me, and I want to go on another date with him.
3: Well, after our last date, dropped her off at the crib, I realized that she left her phone in my car. When I took her phone to her, I knocked on the door, and she didn't answer. Some big, brawly dude. He's like 6'6", and he answered the door.
2: You know how hard it is to get an apartment out here nowadays? I can't just put my baby daddy out on the street like that.
1: We're going to these phone lines. I'm dropping the streets morning. Take over. Talk about his day dilemma.
4: Man, listen. 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
5: I think that she should have at least said that she was in a situation.
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0: nights on E93. 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Nina the MC checking in with me with Nina News at Night. Sis, what's going down them timelines?
1: I mean, let's go ahead and be honest. Russell Wilson and Ciara are definitely couples goals.
0: Yeah.
1: They paint a positive, beautiful picture of black love. Super excited that they are expecting a baby. Now, if you know, you know. Russell has been saying he wants Cinco for a long time now. He's been telling CeCe, baby, I need that baby number 5. He put that thing in her. He kept it in there. Baby number 5 is on the way. Now they have Future, Amora, Sienna, Wynn, and yes, yeah, Cinco is on deck. I'm gonna say this right now. If you don't like Russell and Ciara, but you love Krishan and Blueface, I couldn't hang out with somebody like you.
0: Yeah.
1: See, you like that toxic stuff, don't you?
0: Nah.
1: I feel like CeCe and Russell are like a modern day the Cosbys, the Huxtables.
0: Yeah.
1: Minus all that Jello and, well, you know. Anyway, this is your Nina News at Night. Get it at 7, again at 9, inside of those wild nights with Wildlife BZ, E93.
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3: Don't get left out, man. Here's what happened today.
4: 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We went out on a couple dates and for some reason he just stopped calling me and I want to go on another date with him.
5: Well, after our last date, dropped her off at the crib, I realized that she left her phone in my car. When I took her phone to her, I knocked on the door and she didn't answer. Some big brawly dude, he like 6'6", and he answered the door.
4: You know how hard it is to get an apartment out here nowadays? I can't just put my baby daddy out on the street like that.
3: We going to these phone lines. I'm jocking the streets morning. Take over. Talk about his day dilemma.
6: Man, listen, that's why you never deal with a chick that got kids if you don't got no kids.
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0: 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On top of our game is...
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0: 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Plus, don't forget, next week, we're getting you hooked up with those passes to check out Gary Owen for the No Hard Feelings Tour. That goes down Saturday, September 19th at the Johnny Mercer Theater. We're plugging you with passes to everything. We got passes for the Battle of the Bands. Listen, I'll tell you more about it. Just keep it where you got it. Turn us up. I got the 10 o'clock boombox on the way with my boy Crash RJ, and then I'm going to let you know what's going down with the Battle of the Bands. All right? 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
6: Damn near got the best in the world on her. 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
7: Yo, pull out my dick, she on it. 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Sessa little chick, Sessa law. Hold on, real quick.
6: See her 3 times a week, no nobody know. 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
3: It's a game.

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2: 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This year is happening at Forsyth Park. It's a free event celebrating the entire 912 with vendors, performances, bounce houses, food trucks. And this year is celebrating the 20th year anniversary of their album. 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
1: Don't get left out, man. Here's what happened today.
2: Well, I wanted to call in, and I want to apologize to Antonio. We went out on a couple dates, and for some reason, he just stopped calling me, and I want to go on another date with him.
3: Well, after our last date, dropped her off at the crib, I realized that she left her phone in my car. When I took her phone to her, I knocked on the door, and she didn't answer. Some big, brawly dude. He's like 6'6", and he answered the door.
2: You know how hard it is to get an apartment out here nowadays? I can't just put my baby daddy out on the street like that.
1: We going to these phone lines. I'm Jock in the Streets Morning. Take over. Talk about his day dilemma.
4: Man, listen. That's why you never deal with a chick that got kids if you don't got no kids.
5: I think that she should have at least said that she was in a situation.
6: You know, there are plenty of other women that you don't have to worry about. So, therefore, it's plenty of fish in the sea for him not to get bit by a shark.

0: 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And be there.
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0: Ricky Rosé, Big X the plug. 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
1: 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Whoa.

0: Don't get left out, man. Here's what happened today.
1: Well, I wanted to call in, and I want to apologize to Antonio. We went out on a couple dates, and for some reason, he just stopped calling me, and I want to go on another date with him.
2: Well, after our last date, dropped her off at the crib, I realized that she left her phone in my car. When I took her phone to her, I knocked on the door, and she didn't answer. Some big, brawly dude. He like 6'6", and he answered the door.
1: You know how hard it is to get an apartment out here nowadays? I can't just put my baby daddy out on the street like that.
0: We're going to these phone lines. I'm Jock in the Streets Morning. Take over. Talk about his day dilemma.
3: Man, listen. 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

0: I went triple dipper. 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
1: Why?
0: That's why.

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0: Don't get left out, man. Here's what happened today.
1: Well, I wanted to call in, and I want to apologize to Antonio. We went out on a couple dates, and for some reason, he just stopped calling me, and I want to go on another date with him.
2: Well, after our last date, dropped her off at the crib, I realized that she left her phone in my car. When I took her phone to her, I knocked on the door, and she didn't answer. Some big, brawly dude, he's like 6'6", and he answered the door.
1: You know how hard it is to get an apartment out here nowadays? I can't just put my baby daddy out on the street like that.
0: We're going to these phone lines. I'm jocking the streets morning. Take over. Talk about his date dilemma.
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Dougie, y'all told me he been on some positive. 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Lately, this cash I'm getting got me losing count of these bags. I've been moving too fast. 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

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Success feel better, independent. 9-11 at the Valley, Adel in it. 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Somebody tell them people Mr. Hemis.

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1: Whoa, whoa, whoa, whoa, whoa, whoa.
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0: Mr. Hem.
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0: Don't get left out, man. Here's what happened today.
1: Well, I wanted to call in, and I want to apologize to Antonio. We went out on a couple dates, and for some reason, he just stopped calling me, and I want to go on another date with him.
2: Well, after our last date, dropped her off at the crib, I realized that she left her phone in my car. When I took her phone to her, I knocked on the door, and she didn't answer. Some big, brawly dude, he's like 6'6", and he answered the door.
1: You know how hard it is to get an apartment out here nowadays? I can't just put my baby daddy out on the street like that.
0: We're going to these phone lines. I'm Jock in the Streets Morning. Take over. Talk about his day dilemma.
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0: 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Here's what happened today.
1: Well, I wanted to call in, and I want to apologize to Antonio. We went out on a couple dates, and for some reason, he just stopped calling me, and I want to go on another date with him.
2: Well, after our last date, dropped her off at the crib, I realized that she left her phone in my car. When I took her phone to her, I knocked on the door, and she didn't answer. Some big, brawly dude, he like 6'6", and he answered the door.
1: You know how hard it is to get an apartment out here nowadays? I can't just put my baby daddy out on the street like that.
0: We going to these phone lines. I'm Jock in the Streets Morning. Take over. Talk about his day dilemma.
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0: Don't get left out, man. Here's what happened today.
1: Well, I wanted to call in, and I want to apologize to Antonio. We went out on a couple dates, and for some reason, he just stopped calling me, and I want to go on another date with him.
2: Well, after our last date, dropped her off at the crib, I realized that she left her phone in my car. When I took her phone to her, I knocked on the door, and she didn't answer. Some big, brawly dude, he's like 6'6", and he answered the door.
1: You know how hard it is to get an apartment out here nowadays? I can't just put my baby daddy out on the street like that.
0: We're going to these phone lines. I'm Jock in the Streets Morning. Take over. Talk about his day dilemma.
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She was singing on his nigga with them easy notes. 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
0: 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We hope you wake up with some good laughs on the Street Morning Takeover.
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0: Get left out, man. Here's what happened today.
1: Well, I wanted to call in, and I want to apologize to Antonio. We went out on a couple dates, and for some reason, he just stopped calling me, and I want to go on another date with him.
2: 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When I took her phone to her, I knocked on the door, and she didn't answer. Some big, brawly dude, he like 6'6", and he answered the door.
1: You know how hard it is to get an apartment out here nowadays? I can't just put my baby daddy out on the street like that.
0: We're going to these phone lines. 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

I just messed up the whole program. Beat it off the wall, knock it down, get nasty on cam. 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

0: girl, you a 10. Girl, you a 10, girl, you a 10, girl, you a 10. 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

0: Thank you for waking up with Young Jock in the Streets Morning Takeover. What's good? What's good? Hey, Miss Shawnika, what up, Shawty? Hey, y'all. We got to talk about these developing stories overnight.
1: What's next for Lindsay?
2: I'd like to say that perhaps Donald Trump, who felt compelled to speak out about this case, may very well, Mr. President, I would hope that you would consider this young lady, the type of person she is, what she's been through, and consider a pardon.
3: This trade war between the U.S. and Canada has only intensified. Canada now moving forward with those retaliatory tariffs on about $20 billion of American goods. These are now in effect, and they do impact about 700 American products.
0: Hey, man, we're going to have a good show all morning long. Are you smarter than Young Jock? Love Doc Jock and Date Dilemma. We all got something in store for you. You got some money on the line, and we can help y'all just, you know, with your life. Miss Shawnika, what you got coming up?
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6: Hey, you ain't got no Wi-Fi in this, because my manager sent you the music when we first got in this mother. 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
9: 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Big Glo, and I'm with my folks, Young Jock, in the Streets Morning Takeover. 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
10: 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It's your partner, Young Dro, right here, man. Every day from 6 to 10 a.m., we listen to the best damn morning show. It's Young Jock in the Street Morning Takeover. It is.

0: good, y'all? It's Jello. Every day we listen to the best damn morning show. Gotta stay tapped in to the number one morning show in the city. It's Young Jock in the Streets Morning Takeover. Tap in.
1: Yes, sir. Yes, sir. You gotta do just that. Tap in. And this morning, we definitely gotta tap in with an update on the Lindsey Clancy situation. Now, her lawyer is asking for a pardon. Yeah, it's getting really crazy out here. Also, as of today, Lil Durk's federal murder for hire trial has reached its final stage. Both the prosecution and defense have finished presenting evidence. The jury is expected to begin deliberating today, Wednesday, September the 9th. And speaking of being September the 9th, today is my daughter's birthday. She's a little baby Virgo.
2: Hey.
1: Happy birthday, Gianna. Happy birthday to all the Virgos. It's Virgo season, man. Proud of you guys, man. Continue to be Virgos. I'm doing the most Virgo in Virgo acts.
2: All y'all act like that.
1: Like what?
2: It's Virgo season. Virgo season, Virgo. Good God, Virgos.
1: Hey, I mean, we happy who we are.
2: Hey, man.
1: That's right.
2: I love being a Capricorn.
1: I don't hear you say it, but
2: I'm just undateable.
1: Damn. I'm more Young Jock in the Streets Morning Takeover.

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4: Okay, let's do it.
3: Wordplay is very crazy. We got to run this wordplay down because I think they trying to insult us with these new shoes called the Knickers.
4: Excuse me?
3: Yes, then he did a whole advertisement talking about they Knickers.
4: Who did this?
3: Kmart. You don't believe me? Take a listen.
5: So you're telling me I can buy my Knickers right here in Kmart?
6: 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Kmart sells Knickers right here in the store.
5: That's incredible.
6: I know. And Kmart has Knickers for all occasions.
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0: I'm in my mid-60s, and I've learned a few things about my body that I didn't know and not many women talk about. Sue Green, Savannah, Georgia.
1: Like many women, Sue suffered from pelvic prolapse following the birth of her children. But she also had an overactive bladder and hormonal deficiencies due to menopause. Dr. Joseph Stubbs, urogynecologist.
0: I was miserable. I had all kinds of issues and aches and pains. 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They listened to me, they knew what my issues were, and they explained everything to me.
1: There's no reason women like Sue have to suffer silently. There's so much we can do at St. Joseph Candler. Working with the team, we corrected Sue's prolapse, installed a bladder pacemaker, and started her on hormone pellet therapy to get her back on track.
0: I just feel fantastic and can't believe really that I could feel this good at this point.
1: And that's why I choose to practice at St. Joseph's Candler.
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1: That's right. Let's talk about Saucy Santana. Yes, he went back and forth with a DJ at a nightclub, and I kind of agree with the DJ.
2: I promise you, we on a whole motherfucking tour. You the worst DJ we ever seen since.
3: Don't walk in the club, and go to the session, and don't check in with the DJs. That's your first problem.
2: Hey, you ain't got no Wi-Fi in this, because my manager sent you the music when we first got in this mother. But you got a Metro PCS phone and can't pull out my mother thousand in this.
1: I got a lot of questions. I don't know. Maybe he was in a country town. But the old school DJ, these are old school rules right here. This ain't, you know, Mr. Push and Play DJ. Like, this sound like he done been around for a long time. The protocol is to check in at a DJ booth as a celebrity. I remember back in the day at Fever or whatever spot I was hosting, and Drake was there with Birdman. And they like, Drake in the building. I'm like, stop the music. Whoever Drake is, because they kept wanting his song spit. And this was like early in like 2006, 2007. And I was like, oh yeah, that's the guy with the mixtape. Yeah, come on to the DJ booth. And that's the protocol. So it don't matter who you are, and people not being well-groomed and just, you know, having these hit songs and not really knowing how to go and create a relationship. This is a long-lasting, you know, like networking that gets established once you enter the club. So he just needs to learn a few things about the protocol.
0: He said they got with him when they got, though. He did say that.
1: No, the DJ wouldn't have said that. You need to come on. And then he was too ready to be defensive, because if you want to create a relationship, you don't put people on blast. I think that is the lamest thing in the world when an artist like goes in on a DJ. Like, I've seen my friends do it several times, and I think they lame as hell for it.
0: I thought they were supposed to have their own DJ anyway. But anyway.
1: That's what I'm saying.
0: I'm just saying.
1: That's what I'm saying.
0: Sweat.
1: Moving right along. Ty Tucker is revealing his side of the divorce from Candy.
4: What led to your divorce, her wanting a divorce, is this one incident that you did.
5: But why are we not going before the incident when I screamed out for help?
6: I didn't believe we was going to get divorced.
4: Like, me either.
6: A divorce?
4: Like, you really hurt. I think she's still hurt personally.
5: When you're not together, now she got a new person, then the kids around a new person.
7: Hold your chest, bro. You're going to always love your wife, ex-wife.
4: What really happened, though?
5: I'm telling you exactly. I drink out the bottle when I go up the steps. When I go up the steps, she's in the shower. I put the bottle on the nightstand, and I got in the bed.
1: Everybody has a story to tell. I just think this is lame. I just think that he has found a way to, you know, get a coin. I'm not hating on that part, but the way that, I mean, the whole thing is rolling out with the don't bring your man to Atlanta, with how he tried to put Shamia on blast, and this is what her husband got mad about. And I feel like he really messed up in his marriage, and now he's trying to victimize himself, and that's always not good. Anyway. Lastly, let's talk about David. David is in a world of trouble right now.
8: The family of murdered 14-year-old Celeste Rivas Hernandez is now publicly backing the death penalty for the singer known as David. The family said they support that punishment and are seeking what they call justice for Celeste. David, whose full name is David Anthony Burke, has been ordered to stand trial on a murder charge and is due back in court next month. He was arrested in April and has pleaded not guilty. The family released a statement saying in part, quote, if the death penalty were activated, it would be perfect for this kind of human being, devoid of feelings and emptiness inside and without conscience, who only caused pain for our daughter, our family, and the world that supports our precious daughter.
1: I almost said the N-word. This person is the devil. They are definitely trying to get money in this wrongful death lawsuit against him, and they want the death penalty, and I think he should die. That is the word on the streets news. I am Miss Shanika. You guys can follow me at Miss Shanika and follow us at Streets Morning Takeover, and it's all being brought to you by Amy Witherite at 1-800-TRUCK-RACK.
0: Thank you, Miss Shanika. Now, coming up, we got to talk about this. There's a young lady who posted a video, and she said that basically she feels like the black community should be done with the street life and the violence that's associated with it.
9: I genuinely don't like Meek Mill, the ones that like to pull the race car whenever somebody's being held accountable about some bullshit they doing. You're not gonna sit here and look me in my face and try to make me believe that this with Dirk is a race issue. It's not. It's a morality issue. Free Dirk, but he was associated with cereal. Free Dirk, but he rapped and he sang about black men, about robbing black men, about stealing from black men. Like, quiet is kept. The black community is tired of y'all ass. Y'all ruined everything. Y'all ruined parades, school events, parks. You can't do shit.
0: Now, sister girl, she ain't playing with y'all. Mm-hmm. And everything she said, man, you know, it's one of those moments where you have to sit back and say, you know what, accountability has to be key moving forward. Because when she said that, you have to know what your circumstances are as well. Because when people are defending you, they will say, well, he's got this, he's got that. I'm in the same boat, and it's a lot of opportunities that, you know, I took that were a better decision than some of the decisions I could have made. I'm not saying anything against Dirk or anything like that. I'm just saying that when we're in the position we're in, we have to be accountable for some of the things that we say, do, not everything we say and do. You know what I'm saying?
10: Yeah. And let's just talk about the whole mentality. You know, I say I hate end stuff. I hate for us to act like that. But, right, we be at a club, everybody leaving out the club, next thing you know, it's fighting, next thing you know, it's shots, pow, pow, pow. Everybody got to drive off. We out at the park chilling on Sunday. With the kids. And next thing you know, it's a pop, they fighting and shooting. This mentality has to stop because our people are taking on this type of culture. I call it the Young Miami Sauce Santana effect.
0: No, you know,
1: it's
0: man,
1: been going on for a long time. And people are now speaking out about it, but a lot of us played a part in what is now going on. And yeah. I think that since we don't really have a culture about us as black people, like, people remember the golden days of being black, but I mean, how golden were they? I think that it's a confused mentality. We, like, a lot of stuff that we claim is street is really like law in black people's culture. I don't know, man. It's kind of crazy.
0: Well, coming up, we're going to ask you, what's the difference between being for the black culture and being for the streets? 1-844-986-4562. We're going to talk about it coming up. Keep it locked, Young Jock in the Streets. Morning Takeover.

0: up, y'all? It's your girl, Kiki Wyatt, right here. Every day from 6 to 10, we listen to the best damn morning show. It's Young Jock in the Streets. Morning Takeover, honey.
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talking about a conservative regular girl that still can beat up jazz. Thorough as f- don't need your jazz. Psychic can reach your jazz. Zodiac sign, it must be a Gemini moon, cause we about to go half. Mistakenly, nobody been in a bag, but how many bodies done been in her bag?

0: information, and more. And be there.
1: I was constantly in pain, and I was losing weight. Marilyn Risch, Broxton, Georgia.
2: Marilyn was diagnosed with Crohn's disease, which is inflammation of the intestines that causes weight loss, abdominal pain, and malnutrition. Dr. William Mansour, gastroenterology.
1: I was a prisoner to the pain. There was no quality of life.
2: At St. Joseph's Candler, we have cutting-edge technology. She had a colonoscopy as well as an MRI neurography that showed a narrowing of her colon as well as severe inflammation. She had infusion done that calmed down the inflammation where she could eventually have surgery to fix her stricture.
1: I felt relief the day after the surgery was done. At St. Joseph's Hospital, they are friendly, understanding, and they care.
2: She's able to live a normal life and can be her normal, active self.
1: I have been able to go hunting and fishing again with my grandchildren. It's wonderful.
2: And that's why I choose to practice at St. Joseph's Candler.
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9: A Better Life with Dr. Sanjay Gupta.
10: A condition that affects 1 in 10 women worldwide just got a new name. You've probably heard of PCOS, polycystic ovary syndrome. But experts estimate up to 70% of women don't know that they have it. And part of the problem could be the name itself. A major international effort, led by Dr. Helena Teed of Monash University in Australia, and backed then by dozens of prominent medical groups, has gotten the name changed to polyendocrine metabolic ovarian syndrome, PMOS. It's a mouthful, I know, but here's why it matters. The old name made it sound like the condition was just about cysts on the ovaries. In reality, it's a whole-body hormone and metabolic condition linked to type 2 diabetes, heart disease, anxiety, and depression. The hope is that a clearer name can lead to more diagnoses and better care. I'm Dr. Sanjay Gupta, helping you live a better life.
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0: 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It's your girl, Gloss Up. 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

0: Sweetie Baby, that's my type right here on the new home for the Streets Morning Takeover E93. Now, if you the type that like a little extra money, but you don't want to work for it, that's me. 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If you need some money, young, we got that. New Drake Shebang, two songs from now, E93.
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0: is such a crazy feeling, though. 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

0: That's how I like it too. That's how I like it too. King Lock face down. Yeah, you know the rest. The new home for the Streets Morning Takeover. E93. One of my favorite songs, randomly, right? It's Missy Elliott, Work It, Work It. I need a glass of water. That song was made on this day 24 years ago. My quick question for today is, who produced it? Who produced Missy Elliott's Work It? You're going to text the correct answer to 912-947-0093. I'll text back one winner, get you hooked up with a little something. I'm on the way. Young Jock, Going Down, Young Miami, two songs from now. E93.
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0: 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All you really need to know is to come. That's it. Baby, bring your ass, okay? Chris Brown, obvious, up next. Beezy's getting ready. 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

0: $1,000, you could really win that. 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

0: K1 Risk It All right here on the new home for the Streets Morning Takeover, E93. Want to say shout out to that boy Tank. Just found out he's going to be dropping a new album. And baby, let me tell you right now, if I had to put anybody in the running for the king of R&B, his name better be mentioned. Tank gives us good hits. Good hits, good baby making music, baby, we get it all. So he's going to be dropping his next album, Experience. Yeah, shout out to people with a little experience. September 25th, so we ain't got too long to wait. New Tank on the way. We'll keep you up to date on our station website. Beyonce, Morning Dew, a.k.a. Don't, coming up next, E93.
1: Don't get left out, man. 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
2: Well, I wanted to call in, and I want to apologize to Antonio. We went out on a couple dates, and for some reason, he just stopped calling me, and I want to go on another date with him.
3: Well, after our last date, dropped her off at the crib, I realized that she left her phone in my car. When I took her phone to her, I knocked on the door, and she didn't answer. Some big, brawly dude. He like 6'6", and he answered the door.
2: You know how hard it is to get an apartment out here nowadays? I can't just put my baby daddy out on the street like that.
1: We're going to these phone lines. I'm jocking the Streets Morning. Take over. Talk about his day dilemma.
4: Man, listen. 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

0: After our last date, dropped her off at the crib, I realized that she left her phone in my car. When I took her phone to her, I knocked on the door, and she didn't answer. Some big, brawly dude, he like 6'6", and he answered the door.
1: 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I can't just put my baby daddy out on the street like that.
2: We're going to these phone lines. I'm Jock in the Streets Morning. Take over. 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
1: Get money.

I miss Lloyd. Like, I know I can't be the only one. I miss Lloyd. I wish he would drop new music, give us an album, baby, something. Lay it down. The new home for the streets, born and take over. E93, your girl Nina behind the mic. Speaking of getting new music, though, we're about to get some new music from Tank.

0: experience. Tank is doing his thing, though, getting ready to release a new album. He's also touring with Chris Brown and Usher, contributing his vocals there. So shouts out to him with his sexy self. I don't do like much older, but for Tank, I do whatever he tell me to do. Period. E93.
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0: T.I., Summer Walker, and Won't, right here on the new home for the Streets Morning Takeover, E93. Nina behind the mic, about to get ready to head out and enjoy my day. Of course, before I leave, I always leave you with a word from Nina. I'm going to tell you right now, baby, the older you get, the more you notice how people really do make time for the things they love, and they make excuses for the things that they don't. You ain't noticed that before? Facts. People make time for what they want to make time for. They can claim busy all day long. You make time for what you want to make time for. E93.
1: Don't get left out, man. 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
2: Well, I wanted to call in, and I want to apologize to Antonio. We went out on a couple dates, and for some reason, he just stopped calling me, and I want to go on another date with him.
3: Well, after our last date, dropped her off at the crib, I realized that she left her phone in my car. When I took her phone to her, I knocked on the door, and she didn't answer. Some big, brawly dude, he's like 6'6", and he answered the door.
2: You know how hard it is to get an apartment out here nowadays? I can't just put my baby daddy out on the street like that.
1: We're going to these phone lines. I'm Jock in the Streets Morning. Take over. Talk about his day dilemma.
4: Man, listen, that's why you never deal with a chick that got kids if you don't got no kids.
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6: You know, there are plenty of other women that you don't have to worry about. 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

0: 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That's my DJ.
1: West side people, where you at? All my south side people, where you at? All my east side people, where you at?

Yeah, yeah, it's the halfway point of the week, and I'm officially checked in, CJ the DJ, down by this here river, man, and it's 9-1-2 week. Yo, we getting ready, because it's going down this weekend. I'm talking about the 11th annual E93 Magic 103.9 Family Reunion at Forsyth Park. I'm talking about the big HBCU Battle of the Bands. I got tickets to that. I got details, too. And I'm taking your request at 912-947-0093, man. It's a way back Wednesday. One of my favorite days of the week, because we reach in the bag and we pull out all the throwbacks, all the classics. Check in with me so I can get you right, man. Speaking of which, let me go ahead and get you right for Saturday. Because at the family reunion, the Franchise Boys pulling up, celebrating 20 years of classics with this one right here, with E93.

point. Yeah, yeah, man. It's the halfway point of the week, and we getting through it, man. And it's not just any old week, man. It's 9-1-2 week. Big shout out to all my folks all across the 9-1-2. Listen, cousins, I don't know what you got.

0: for it, man. We got some poets from the 912 checking in, and we got the Franchise Boys pulling up, celebrating the 20-year anniversary of Lean With It, Rock With It. Man, it's crazy that that song 20 years old. Seemed like just a few years ago we was out here in tall tees. Nevertheless, if you want more info, we got it for you right now on our social media at E93 Radio. Connect with us, and when we come back from the break, I got more requests to run through, including some Gunna, some Sweetie, and it's a Way Back Wednesday, so I got throwbacks coming too with
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1: Yeah, yeah, that's the latest from Cardi B. It's called I Ha. And yeah, that's what I'm going to say Sunday when Savannah State gets our lick back against South Carolina State at the Battle of the Bands. Listen, as somebody who was in band in high school myself, I knew that on them games when the football team couldn't get the job done, the band would get it done. And we got it done, man. Listen, it's going down this weekend, the big HBCU Battle of the Bands. And yes, you heard me right. This is a Battle of the Bands with HBCUs, all right? Savannah State, South Carolina State, Bethune-Cookman, Fort Valley, Albany State, several more. And I got some tickets for you up next, 4 o'clock, inside that 4-player, 4-countdown. So get ready with E93.
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0: others and all I need from you. Actually, I'm gonna tell you what I need from you when we get to song number one. We're gonna switch it up today. Right now, kicking the countdown off at the fourth spot, I got Zeddy Will with There It Is. Let's get it started.
1: Number four.

0: 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Number.
1: If you're just not tuning in, I got your tickets to the Battle of the Bands this Sunday. Just need the artist to title of all 4 songs. At the 2 spot is Tyler with Is It Love?

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1: It's going down. Make some noise. Number one.
2: All right, man, we switching it up today, man. 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It's a lot of bands, man. 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It's the 4 Player 4 Countdown.

0: all the fans. You know, it's a lot of folks from Savannah who went to Albany State, a lot of folks from Savannah who went to Fort Valley State, a lot of folks from Savannah who went to Savannah State, South Carolina State, all my folks from across the bridge pulling up, my folks from up and down 95, Bethune-Cookman, Talladega checking in, man. Fan Fest is going down from 12 to 4, and then 4 p.m., it all kicks off the big battle of the bands at T.A. Wright Stadium at my alma mater, the Savannah State University, man. 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
1: Don't get left out, man. Here's what happened today.
2: Well, I wanted to call in, and I want to apologize to Antonio. We went out on a couple dates, and for some reason, he just stopped calling me, and I want to go on another date with him.
3: Well, after our last date, dropped her off at the crib, I realized that she left her phone in my car. When I took her phone to her, I knocked on the door, and she didn't answer. Some big, brawly dude, he's like 6'6", and he answered the door.
2: You know how hard it is to get an apartment out here nowadays? I can't just put my baby daddy out on the street like that.
1: We're going to these phone lines. I'm jocking the streets morning. Take over. Talk about his day dilemma.
4: Man, listen, that's why you never deal with a chick that got kids if you don't got no kids.
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6: You know, there are plenty of other women that you don't have to worry about, so therefore, it's plenty of fish in the sea for him not to get bit by a shark.
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Yeah. Life. 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

0: 3.9 family reunion with the city of Savannah and Performer Pocket is going down this now or today at Forsyth Park from 1 to 5 p.m. with
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0: Halfway point of the week, and we getting through it. CJ the DJ down by this hill river, man. Taking your request at 912-947-0093. Coming up after the break, I got more classics because it's a way back Wednesday. One of my favorite days of the week. Plus, I got all the details you need on this weekend because it's going down this weekend. 912 weekend, man. And we are outside with the 11th annual E93 Magic 1039 family reunion. Yep. Ready to see the cousins from all over the 912. Keep it locked for that with E93.
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3: 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This year is happening at Forsyth Park. 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And this year is celebrating the 20th year anniversary of their album. 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

0: Savannah, man, and we calling it all our cousins from every corner of the 912. 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
1: 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E93.

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We had a time last night with R&B versus Trap Bingo. And tonight, we're going to have a time all over again with Game Night. Yeah, man. Big shout out to Cab, man. 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

0: What's happening? 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
1: Hey, look, this Bella Gang Kush, man. 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
2: 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And this year is celebrating the 20th year anniversary of their album. 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

0: like that Nelly sample right there. K1, Risk It All right here on Savannah's hip-hop and R&B leader. E93 is going down this Sunday, man. A few days away from the big HBCU Battle of the Bands. Who you rooting for, man? 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

0: 9.9 family reunion with the City of Savannah and Performer Pocket is going down this Now or Today at Forsyth Park from 1 to 5 p.m. with
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0: 10. Girl, you a 10, girl, you a 10, girl, you a 10. Girl, you a 10, girl, you a 10, girl, you a 10. Girl, you a 10, girl, you a 10, girl, you a 10.
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0: Streets Morning Takeover and your official station for now on two-day weekend. It's E93 Wildlife BZ inside the radios, and joining me, I got my sis Nina the MC checking in with what you need to know, what's trending down your timeline. It's Nina News at Night. Sis, what's popping?
1: Okay, so BZ, I got some good news. Let's talk about music that is trending right now. I'm a big Jhené Aiko fan. I love her because she has a way of saying like really nasty, nasty things, but she sings it so beautifully that you don't even notice. Jhené Aiko, it's been like 5 or 6 years since she dropped an album. We're getting a new one called West Side Whimsy on Friday, September 11th. Girls, get ready. Now, also get ready for Tank. He's another baby maker. He's dropping his new album, Experience. Honey, shout out to the folks with Experience. Experience is going to drop September 25th. And while we're talking about albums, definitely want to give a shout out to that boy Rod Wave. Now, his new album, Don't Look Down, it's number one on the billboards right now. Fourth number one album in a row. And the Don't Look Down tour actually kicks off this weekend. So if you want to check out the cities and dates, of course, our station website, we got that. This is your Nina News at Night. Get it at 7, again at 9. Inside of those wild nights with Wildlife BZ on E93.
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0: Virgos, I'll show you some love. It's no problem. 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
3: Shots out to Homebound Savannah. It's going down this Friday night for you, me, and R&B. The last show of the summer. Everybody's been trying to get in. 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
4: Let's get the party started. See you at the bar, you was hardly talking. That's when I knew that your heart was scarring. 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Like, wait, babe, let me ask your pardon. This ain't Gucci, this is Prada, darling. 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